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Reported as a vehicle hitting a parked car. Airbags deployed, unknown injuries. 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Respond to motor vehicle accident. 139 Jewett Street, crosses are Platt and Vine. Reported as a car that struck a parked car. Airbag deployment, unknown injuries. 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

0: 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I'll be out investigating.
1: I'm going to Jewett Street.

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1: WKZ 678, Antonio Fire, Ladder 7 only request, respond to Bridge Street at West Main Street. Meet the PD on scene with EMS for the PD situation. Repeating, respond, Ladder 7 only, Bridge Street at West Main Street. Meet the PD on scene with EMS for the situation on the bridge, 2133. Are you monitoring the issue?

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1: 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I have enough manpower.
2: 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We're also contacting Metro North.

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0: car 11. We're on the air, ready to go down the train track, then looking for an affirmative that it's shut down.
1: That's Bravo 7. Stand by. I'm on the phone with Metro North, currently on hold.
2: The trains are on hold. I repeat, the trains are on hold for MTA.

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1: Have been held.

0: Charge 2, TAC 2. Station's off. Team red copy. Same.
1: Their patient is off of the bridge.
0: Correct, MPD and Armed Personnel. Possibly.
1: Just to make sure I have it correct again, he's in PD custody.
0: Affirmative, yes.
1: Thank you.
0: Fire is
2: I'm aware of the situation.
3: Hi there, we're clearing.

0: the city, or did you? Are you around? Good evening. Yeah, if you could stop now.
1: Just as you're walking by fire truck.
2: Bravo 10.
1: Bravo 10, guys.
2: One patient. Griffin Hospital, Hunt 2B.
3: One sign, small blue sign. It was taken down to gain access. There is damage.
1: Understood. PD was in contact with the Malifaz PD.

0: Big Y address, San Antonio. We're going to be transporting one momentarily. General 6, ticket, please. Thank you.
1: Roger. And I'm sorry, what was that pickup location?

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The area of Monroe Turnpike and Colonial Drive is going to be for the possible arcing wires. The 911 caller will be at the intersection to show you where it is. They're going to operate on fire ground number 2. 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It's going to be for the possible arcing wires. 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Show you where it is. 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
0: 702 on the scene, establishing Monroe Turnpike Command.

cameras here, we see nothing. 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Like I said, we see nothing. There's no arcing. If you want to have Eversource, come check that out. That's on them. All units are clear and terminate command 7262.

report across the Hillcrest Avenue, Bradley Cyrus, for a 19-year-old male, difficulty breathing. 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

second tone. Bravo 10 responding, mutually to the town of Seymour, 10 Reservoir Manor, Unit 3R Romeo, 75-year-old female with a high fever, level 2 abnormal breathing, 134.

0: Bravo 10. And could you put a CAT alert in for that resident in Seymour for PD to respond for medical for an aggressive family member?
1: Roger that.
2: We know all about that one.
0: Yeah, he got in my face.
2: As if he didn't. Much appreciated.
0: Anytime, Chief. Have a good night.
2: You guys did a great job earlier today, too.

Priority 2. Fire Department ambulance, or if the ambulance is needed on a priority 2, 615 Carrington Road, cross of Brookwood Road and Woodcutters Drive, for a 66-year-old male fall, no injuries. 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Time now 248.

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0: one. 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

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Priority 2, number 615 Carrington Road.

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Ascent 10 on scene.

Your fire department, respond for the automatic fire alarm at number 4 Old Towantic Hill Road. Comes into the first floor smoke detector with no answer on callback. Pitting Oxford Fire Department, respond for the automatic fire alarm at number 4 Old Towantic Hill Road, cross streets of Griswold Road. For the automatic fire alarm, first floor smoke detector with no answer on the callback. Time dispatch 609.

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1: I'll be responding.
0: Roger, Car 1 on the response. 40 Talon Tick Hill for the first response detector.

0: 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They call, made contact with the key holder. Proper passcode was given. Stated everything was okay.
1: They didn't say why the alarm went off.
0: Car 1.
1: Okay, I'm almost on scene. 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
0: Go to investigate. Hold all apparatus in quarters.
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0: 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Scene 1.5 story, wood frame. Nothing showing from the Alpha Bravo side. I'll be out investigating. Car 1 will be command.
1: One and a half story wood frame, nothing showing. Alpha Bravo out investigating. 68.

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32. Ambulance response, priority 2 to ShopRite, 49 Pershing Drive. Right's going to be in a car in the parking lot. 67-year-old male, lightheaded and dizzy. Beating priority 2, ShopRite, 49 Pershing Drive, cross street, Division Street. Right's going to be in a car in the parking lot. 67-year-old male, lightheaded, dizzy, 0701.

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an ambulance corps. 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Priority 1, 16 Oak Ridge Drive. The 60-year-old male. Sick person unable to ambulate, not alert. We're repeating, Bethany, fire department, ambulance corps. The ambulance is needed. Priority 1, 16 Oak Ridge Drive. For the 60-year-old male, sick person, unable to ambulate, not alert, at 0855 hours.

Leslie, the 7, you're en route with the Naugatuck R5. Number 16, Oak Ridge Drive, the 60-year-old male. Sick person unable to ambulate, not alert.

Spawn Party One, the Capitol Apartments, 290 Main Street, apartment 201. It's going to be for a 65-year-old female with difficulty breathing. Repeating, anti-risk medical services, Respond Party One, the Capitol Apartments, 290 Main Street. 201 on the unit. It's for a 68-year-old female, difficulty breathing. Guns is being dispatched, 902, you're out. WQLK 253.

Shelton, number 80, Waverly Terrace, 80-year-old female. Headache. Repeating, Derby Storm's ambulance respond mutually to the town of Shelton. Number 330, Waverly Terrace, for an 80-year-old female. Headache. Time now, 9:10.

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Avalon, Party 1, 16 Bank Street, apartment number 25, for a 79-year-old male, difficulty breathing. Repeating, Seymour Ambulance, respond, Party 1, number 16 Bank Street, Professor Wakely in Maine. Apartment number 25, for a 79-year-old male, difficulty breathing. Male has been dispatched. Time now, 10:21.

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0: 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Repeating, 50 Mountain View Road, cross streets Nancy Road, the dead end. 89-year-old female, high blood sugar, hypertension, second active call.
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113, attention all Woodward Fire Department personnel. Proceed to number 30 Beechwood Road. That's 30 Beechwood Road. It's going to be for 41. Caller works for Rural Fuel, states that the owner of the property has called in saying that he smells propane gas every morning for the past month. He is not home at this time. They are sending a technician out there now. Again, 30 Beechwood Road, and correction on that, not 113, 102.

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1: Go up Rimmon Hill, and Hemlock Hollow on the, to the left there. That's Beechwood.
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2: Did he say if there was a key holder in room, or if he was going to be in room himself?
1: Negative with the homeowner. The technician was coming up, but he was coming from Trumbull. It's all outside, according to the gas company that I talked to.
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Alright, we just got a very faint smell by the tanks themselves. No readings. Just advise the homeowner to keep the technician in route, and we're going to be clear. 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

0: headquarters. 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
1: 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Thank you.

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Number 70, Woodlawn Avenue. Reported as a Zone 29 general fire alarm. The assignment, Engine 3, Engine 6, Ladder 7, Squad 9. Repeating, Antonio Fire Dispatch. Reporting activated fire alarm, number 7070 Woodlawn Avenue, crosses our Smith Street, Woodlawn Avenue extension. Reported as a Zone 29 general fire alarm. 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Time now, 11:38 hours.

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Deactivated fire alarm. 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QLK 253.

0: Bravo 10, Lit 6, know to be cautious. There's police officers standing in the middle of the roadway on North Main.
1: Be cautious, there are police officers standing in the middle of the road, North Main Street.
2: 1-9 responding.

0: 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Kitchenette smoke detector alarm, 1144 time now. Engine 5 is on the assignment.
1: Stating maintenance is on scene at 70 Woodlawn, so the malfunction and detector on the back staircase on the right side.
2: That's four. What's the other box? 195 North Bank?
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1: 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Show me out at 195 North Main. I got the hydrant North Main at 5th. Let me investigate this, then I'll head over to Woodlawn.
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0: To get the 195 North Main call, I'll come back over to 71-1 after that to reset the alarm.
2: Roger.

0: to swing around, come up the other side. We're going to need a fan. 6-1, Antonia. North Main, culinary mishap. Minor smoke condition, we're going to use mechanical ventilation.
1: Culinary mishap, reporting minor smoke condition, doing some mechanical ventilation. 11:59, 49 hours.

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Fire standby in the area of 143 Old Newtown Road for the wire down.

0: fire, respond number 143 Old Newtown Road. It's going to be in the area of the residence for a wire down. Channel 2 will be the fire drone channel. Repeating, Stephanie, fire, respond number 143 Old Newtown Road. It's going to be in the area of the residence for a wire down. Channel 2 will be the fire drone channel. Your cross streets are Purdy Hill and Oak Ridge Road. Your time is 11:51.
1: Did you say I'm back in service? I couldn't hear anything.
2: Not negative. Yeah, you got a key for the alarm system at 70 Woodlawn.
1: Box. But
3: I don't know if it's your console, but you're cutting out a lot.
0: That's not good. I'll look into that. You'll be responding in the area of 143 Old Newtown Road. It's going to be a thin black wire alongside the road between number 143 and 147.
3: 151 copy. Your last transmission was good.
4: Cell phone, you'll have a missed call. Give me a call. I'll give you an update on Woodlawn, but the alarm's been reset by maintenance here.
5: All right, great. Yeah, that's been confirmed by 3033.
4: Roger. It was activated detect on the back stairwell between apartment 7 and 8. That was cleared out. Turns out somebody in apartment 7 was burning a little food. So alarm's been reset. We can hang here until you guys get a truck over just to confirm or at your pleasure.
5: Negative. If you're comfortable with it, you can go on service. We're going to be tied up here on North Main for a little bit.
4: Roger, you need us there or all set?
5: Nah, we should be good. I mean, go on service, you want to stop by, you're more than welcome.
4: Roger.�132.

0: Roger, Lieutenant. We do have a cable on the deck. I'll take the command.
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headquarters.

41 Dallas, 48 Liberty Street for the 60-year-old, you know, not making any sense on though. Repeating respond on the 481, 48 Liberty Street for the 60-year-old female. Reported to be not making any sense. Caller is not on scene. The chief complaint is still unknown. 1251.

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Cross streets are North Main Street, County Lane. For the 69-year-old female, possible hip dislocation. Time now, 1336 WQLK 253.

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The 86-year-old female, difficulty breathing. Repeating, CMR ambulance, respond. Priority 1, number 9, back to County Court. We for an 86-year-old female, difficulty breathing history, CHF. 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

Shaden Hofstra, unit 203, bed 1. 81-year-old female. On the sinkable. Correction, respond on a priority 1. Number 41, Schoolcraft Street. Shaden Hofstra, unit 203, bed 1. 81-year-old female. A large amount of drainage.

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0: 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That the building inspector was notified and is en route.
1: Sorry, are you still on the call?
0: I'll be clearing the scene until he arrives. I'm going to meet with Human Services.

0: northbound at the Old Stratford overpass in Shelton. There's a broken down vehicle in the left lane, or in the left shoulder, protruding out into the left lane in a blind spot. Could you let the state know?
1: Read north, the Old Stratford overpass in the left shoulder left lane, vehicle protruding in a blind spot. Do you have a vehicle description?

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Party 2, the Derby Police Department in the lobby, 125 Water Street. 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

0: Potential, or if I remember correctly, you can respond to Boston Ultra, to Boston Ultra, Amazon. We use the activated general fire unit as zone at 000. They were unable to provide the other information. Again, to Boston Ultra, Amazon, the activated general fire coming in as zone at 000.
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104 Mountain Road outside of the Seymour Baptist Church. PD's on scene reporting juvenile with facial injuries after an assault. Party 2. Repeating, Seymour Ambulance respond. Party 2. Seymour Baptist Church, 104 Mountain Road. Meet the PD on scene for juveniles with facial injuries after an assault. Time now, 1452. In the area out front of the church, principal of the school is already on scene as well as PD.

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0: to 82 pressure. I believe it's going to be the building in the middle where the bakery is.
1: Yeah, that's it.

0: 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I'll take the fire marshal office 33 and 37 and go over to 82 post.
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0: 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Roger. Hold it to the first due company with traffic, unless you get 911s otherwise.
1: Roger. Holding it to company 3 with traffic.
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No smoke, no fire. The Alpha screening. Roger, your attention.

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0: 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I'm going to the police station reset. 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
1: Respond. 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Number 550 Birchwood Road crosses our Ann Avenue and Redwood Avenue. It's going to be for an 8-year-old male. 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
1: Dispatch, alarms were reset. It's the second malicious pull for the record. 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
1: Yeah, we're good. It's just verbally belligerent. No physical.

on fire companies 1 and 5, 1 and 5. Respond to the area of 35 Cliff Street. City Brush Fire. Complaint reporting an approximate 8x8 wood chip area. On fire. 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Respond to the area of 35 Cliff Street. For the brush fire. Timeout 1556.

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you, car one responding. Caller was in the area of 35 Church Street, 35 Cliff Street behind the church.

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1: Down to the flow of traffic. We're going to hit it with a water can.

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0: just talked to PD. 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They can just do a quick evaluation and take a refusal. 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

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Tango 7. 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

112, attention all Woodbridge Fire personnel, need you to respond to the area of number 12, Dogwood Court. 12 Dogwood Court, it's going to be for the wire down the roadway. Caller states, believes it's a cable line. Again, in the area of 12 Dogwood Court for the wire down the roadway.

653, dispatch to incident rescue medical services on the air with United Radio and Tone Tech at 1801 hours. WQLK 253, duty crew contact, confirm test. Loud and clear. Have a good night. 23, you're loud and clear as well. Have a good evening.

114, 115, 10, over Tri personnel. Need a response number 11, Fawn Drive. 11 Fawn Drive. It's going to be for the possible dryer fire. Dryer's located in the basement. And caller reports seeing a glow inside the dryer when she went to take the clothes out. Again, 11 Fawn Drive for the possible dryer fire.

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0: Copy.
1: Chief, the only thing I got at this time is she was in the house with the pets. 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She had a glow she reported inside the dryer, and she closed the dryer door when she walked out.
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1: And just a heads up, pre-officer on scene. 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
0: Roger that.
1: Engine 3, you're calling.
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0: 5 en route.
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0: Roger, all fire units could be clear for the network page. 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
1: One line, sir.
0: Clear as well. Have a good evening.

Oxford Fire Department with the nightly radio and tone test, and the test is the Quaker Farms tone at 1845 hours. There's one announcement. Truck 46 is back in service. KBG 804.

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1: Companies 1 and 3 respond to Route 8 southbound before exit 9. There's a motor vehicle accident, one car in the median, passed over by Siemens. Repeating, Shelton Police, Shelton Fire, Companies 1 and 3. Respond to Route 8 southbound prior to exit 9, 3D, one car in the median. No further information passed by Siemens. Timeout is 1847.

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0: Can you put 14 back in service? 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

Roger, got that.

ground dispatch. Reporting just prior to exit 9 southbound, one car in the median. All parties appear to be out this time.

Department and Ambulance Corps, the nightly radio and phone test at 1900. City officers, car 4 with EMS crew 2. WQI 320, 1900. 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Chief duty officers, please contact dispatch to confirm town test.

71-401, respond number 16, Nature Lane. Could be a tree on fire, about 100 feet from the house. Repeating Shelton, please, Shelton Fire Company, 41. Number 16, Nature Lane, for the tree on fire, smoke and flames, about 100 feet from the residence. 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

0: 32 clear for the state police. They can respond to that 104 call. As reported, one party was self-extricated out of the vehicle. They're getting assessed by EMS now. Most likely refusal. I'll advise.
1: Thanks, Carter.

0: Attention all Orange Fire Department personnel, need you to respond to 23 Whitney Lane, 23 Whitney Lane. Caller states that lightning struck one of the trees in his yard and it short-circuited his dog's electric fence and then blew several fuses inside the home. No arcing, sparking, or flames shown, but he is concerned.
1: Responding at Nature Lane.

0: units responding to Nature Lane. Firefighter on scene called in on 911 to report there are small flames, possible lightning strike.
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0: Ending.
1: Sean, you could place Route 8 under control. 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As a port of refusal from EMS.

0: Vaughn, Party 1, Stop and Shop, 15 Franklin Street, meet the PD on scene for juvenile in a vehicle, heat exposure, repeating, Seymour Ambulance, respond, Party 1, the Stop and Shop at 15 Franklin Street, meet the PD on scene for the juvenile in a vehicle, heat exposure, time now, 19:10 hours.
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1: Yeah, we got 3+ juveniles below age 10. Heat exposure unknown. I don't know what's going to be going on with the parents. If you can get on scene and try to figure out what we're going to do here.
2: Roger, just pass in Henny Penny.
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Al Pager is on to 338 Fairlea Road. 338 Fairlea Road. We have 30 Lipton's for a bariatric patient. 4 to 5 people are going to be needed.

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1: F4, can you release the unit to respond to that call?
0: Roger.
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0: Northwest.
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I'm always going to contact an electrician services system. We made a C4 report, and 32 will be responding to the second call. Emergency response.

0: You can notify the state speed traffic lights in the area of Bryce Corbin Route 34 are flashing. They are illuminated. They're going to need to be reset.
1: They've been notified. It would not be a reset.

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1: Lane command to dispatch.

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1: Clearing no medical, good intent at 1928.

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1: Coming at you. California, 9155, going to another call.

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Repeating, is on your rescue medical service, respond on a priority 2, 4 Walker Court, for a traumatic injury, doobie assaulted earlier, now it's having right side pain, 1935.

0: Bonnet and Perry to 4 Walker Court, cross off Howard Avenue for a post assault. 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Repeating, Sonia Rescue Medic Service on a Prairie 2 4 Walker Court for post assault, party not experiencing right side pain. 1937.
1: Bravo 9, we're responding.
0: Walker Court. Julie was assaulted earlier today. PD is on scene. You are cleared in.

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Fox 31, number 9, Eden Street. On the number 2 floor. It's going to be for a 73-year-old male, non-responsive, breathing. Repeating, Derby Jones ambulance, respond, 31, number 9, Stephen Street, on the number 2 floor. Crossroads or Kimball Lane to the dead end, 73-year-old male, non-responsive, breathing.